0: 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He told Putin he had to end the war, and it's the first time India has really said this. And I hope that the whole world, I know that Colombia has been very, very good, wonderful in supporting Ukraine, but the whole world needs to tell Putin, stop this stupid war. It's costing 30,000 dead Russians every month. It's doing no good to the world. You won't get, Ukraine will be free. Ukraine will be independent. Stop the war.
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2: Good morning, former Prime Minister. Organized crime has become a global and transnational threat, but criminal justice remains largely national. Do we need a new model of international judicial cooperation to confront this challenge?
0: I think, of course, we need international cooperation when it comes to extradition and working together to tackle criminal gangs, of course.
1: Que sí, que por supuesto la ayuda internacional, la cooperación internacional es importantísima a la hora de combatir a los grupos criminales, que era la pregunta que usted hacía, doctor Barbosa, sobre la posibilidad o la necesidad de trabajar en conjunto contra todas las mafias y los grupos ilegales.
3: Azuri Chama.
4: Darcy, preguntemos al señor Johnson si ya después de un tiempo y de mucha reflexión valió la pena el Brexit y si hoy volvería a convocarlo.
5: Well, he wants to know if, you know, with the time going by, passing by, if you would have done the Brexit agreement, the Brexit,
0: yes,
5: again, or
0: a million, okay, a million times, yes, a million times, yes. Let me give you some examples. When we arrived in Colombia, the first thing that happened, we went into our beautiful hotel in Bogota, and you know they had some cheese for breakfast. We got in first thing in the morning. They put out this was the most beautiful cheese I've ever had. Under the rules of the EU, we could not import that cheese into Britain without the approval of Brussels. Why is that? It's ridiculous. There should be the UK should have freedom to decide its trading arrangements, and I'm proud of, as I said to you just now, I'm proud of the trade deal we did. When I was in a place called Guatapé the other day.
5: Yes.
0: And we climbed this huge rock, and we used stairs, right, to go up this rock. Do you know what I mean? Now, in Europe, in the EU, this would never be possible, because the regulations that are imposed by Brussels mean that you have to have ramps, you have to have wheelchair access, you have to have lifts. There's too much laws coming out of the EU, too many regulations that are holding back economic growth. There is a sense of freedom here in Colombia, which I want to see in the UK. And it's about democratic freedom. It's about the ability of people to elect and remove from office the people who make their laws. And the most important thing about Brexit is that democratic point. But it's also true that Britain is unlike many other European countries. We are a really global country. We have interests all over the world. And we, as I was saying to you just now, we have a history. Even here in Cartagena, there is a British history, is that we were briefly here, right? We have a bigger diaspora than virtually any other OECD country. We think internationally, and in a globalized economy, you need to be independent and you need to be able to do your own thing. And one of the reasons we had during COVID, we had a very, very fast rollout of the vaccine. This is a very key argument I make about Brexit. We vaccinated our people much faster than the rest of Europe, right? much, much faster. We came out of